0: la última.
1: Ross 1116 out of Edina.
2: Here.

0: 1100 Squad, 1100 Squad, 110 Apollo Lane, 110 Apollo Lane, 16-year-old female, possible UTI, elevated heart rate, timeout 2031. Squad, 110 Apollo Lane, 110 Apollo Lane, 16-year-old female, possible UTI, elevated heart rate, timeout 2031.
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1: 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She's not elderly either. I'm not sure where that came from.
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I live up on West, and we're still moving down towards Page.

0: coming towards the city.
1: We passed Stage Road. We're now, look like we're going to jump out onto Hope Hollow. We're going about 60 miles an hour. I think his address is showing 42, so he might just be trying to get home.
0: Okay, I'll start your way.

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0: Troy Doyle suspended with a... 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
1: Okay. Is it hours?
0: Negative. It's going to be Belfonte PD. Is any place in Ohio, though.
1: Check the DS. It's not going to be him, I'm pretty sure.

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1: 22-25, 22-25. 31.
0: Yeah, correct.

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1: Where are you here? 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
0: Apparently, last show. 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
1: Shut up.

0: 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The new wall, the DMV 2255, has been ripped.
1: Good, sir.

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1: What tow company's responding?
0: Best Towing.

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600 squad, 3363 Ragged Ridge Road, 3363 Ragged Ridge, 60-year-old now possible stroke, facial drooping, left side weakness, time of 21:28.

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0: Ohio. Nothing and endless. 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
1: Okay. Take a page test.
2: 621, where were you at?
3: 240.

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1: Yes.
0: Oh, patient pharmacy has been checked.

0: phone 7 to route.
1: Roger.
0: Ferguson, Route 3D, North 1, Coyle.
1: 2155.

0: than as much.
1: Yeah.
0: Sweet 2 and MOB lower level crossover were both unsecured, now secured.

0: 42.
1: Have we got any more calls on the deer?
0: Negative, it was a
1: homeowner.
0: Okay, and that's negative, it was a homeowner, we called it in.
1: Okay.
0: A homeowner had moved it out of the road so that we could give him a 10 if we couldn't find it.
1: Okay, go ahead and give him a 10, I'm right here in the area.

110 dispatch. Got it. Zone 1's been checked. 98 count 0.

0: won 12 in the dispatch. I just been wand in ED10. It is complete. No issues. Nothing found. BWC was activated.
1: Got it.
2: One 10 dispatch.
1: Got it.
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0: from 7100. Silver Subaru Outback, RP is King Tom Paul, 8069, eastbound on 28 from Highland County, possible point 19, swerving all over the roadway.
1: Okay.

0: 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Can you confirm what exact doors it is?
1: 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You can check on the assistant tree if you want.
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1300 Squad, 351 Chamber Drive, 351 Chamber Drive. 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

I've got a road rage situation. US 35 between the 27 and 26 westbound. Caller advised a car is tailgating them and has been for several miles. Caller's going to be in a silver Jeep Compass. They couldn't advise what the description of the other vehicle was.

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1: If you could just re-advise the parties to separate.
0: Okay.

0: 64, they're getting ready to pass the 50 exit. Still westbound on 35, heading towards the south Y.
1: Okay, I'm stationary at south Y.
0: I advised the caller to put some distance between them. They got over and advised that the other vehicle got over as well, still behind them.
1: Okay.
0: They advised they just passed the trooper.
1: Okay.

0: advising that they're passing Marietta, so I'm thinking they're past the North Y. They're not familiar with the area, and they're going off of their GPS.
1: Okay. I believe 6 has backed off from our caller. The vehicle is getting beside them as 8.
0: Right. They just passed the truck parking. So that's going to be them. Go back behind a semi after you caught up with them.

0: K9William 6248. 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Great.
1: Good.
0: I believe that's the RV that was following six. They've separated.
1: Nothing.

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She's suspended out of Mansfield.

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1: Do you have an exact location of where this patient is going to be when we arrive?
0: They advise in the back of the building, through the gate, go up to the roll-up door.
1: Copy that, thank you.
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0: 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He's not active season. 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
1: 1917 rolls for 317.
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3: 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We're approximately 5 out.
0: Copy 13.

1206 Matthewville Road, 2106 Matthewville Road, for a male in response is not breathing. Also, whatever it is, from out 2330. Matthewville, Bo Hurley, on an overdose. He's not breathing. Two doses of Narcan have been given.

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1: You're clear. Two doses of Narcan have been given. Deputy's en route as well.
0: Outstanding, thank you.

0: kind of reckless off westbound 35 at the 33. He, it's a commercial that is tailgating the caller. Trailer number is 240036, cab number 5097. Looks like the truck company name is Loadsmith.
1: Okay, sir.

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900 squad, 1200 requesting mutual aid, 2106 Masseyville Road, 2106 Masseyville Road. They have CPR in progress, timeout 2346. Nine hundred squad, 1200 requesting mutual aid, 2106 Masseyville Road, 2106 Masseyville Road for CPR in progress, timeout 2346.

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1: 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Check the area. 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
1: Can you put the road numbers for Benton Station and Meeksville in the instant?
0: They're already in there.

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1: Remain.
0: McDonald's, place entered, I'll make that.
2: Okay.

0: 6.
1: Can you contact the railroad company back and see if they're the ones that need to come replace this sign, or if the county garage needs to replace the sign?

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0: 1036 is the railroad's responsibility. 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
1: Okay,

0: right?
1: Affirm 65, is it going to be the time now, or does it also have a separate time?

0: Yeah, 57 Ross. We're here. I'll be en route to ARMC 17 with Sergeant Dutcher.
1: Message received, sir.

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1: 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Still working in the car.
0: Okay.
2: 64, check, huh?
1: 23, North White.

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1: We have the gas company respond down here. We're getting some CO.
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1: Okay, on this, 23, getting ready to get off on 159.
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0: Record got the vehicle out. Very minor damage to the vehicle. Everything before you thought.
1: Okay. 1347, check up. Okay.

0: The 71 SO is requesting us to go out and check on a 37 Parkersville Road in Jones Levee. It's going to be a red Hyundai stalled out in the middle of the roadway. It does have aid en route, according to them, but they're in the middle of the road. I will give Vest a call just to confirm they're en route.
1: All right.

0: Just FYI, we got a 76 that'll need service, the LEC, when you finish this incident up. We've already emailed it to you.
1: Okay.

0: Right. 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They're supposed to be out here before I did. 45.
1: Okay.
0: I'll be in ground to the LEC for that warrant service.

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0: 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Or it was a Clayton Staten, also valid. 1036 checkout.
1: JFK, Maine Norton.
0: Okay.

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1: 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I'm being out.

0: 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I'll be clear. 1,200 fires also clear. 86 is going to be a system. 98 will be clear shortly as well.
1: You're clear.

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0: Can you stack me with the 104 side checks?
1: Okay.

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1: 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I'll be back 3-5.
0: You're good.
2: I appreciate it, 72.
1: Anything for you, sir.

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0: 31 is a pickup in a ditch, 35 westbound, about the 26 or so. No injury.
1: Okay.
2: 305, Jack.
0: 305.
2: 27.
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1: 93 by Hayes.
2: History yard.
0: 434, I got a tree down. It's going to be on 788. I think it's going to be between the edge of town and Prairie Range Road. It could be on the other side, though. So if you didn't have any idea where she was at, but.
3: Okay.

0: 1735 Jackson.
1: Go ahead.
0: I'm out here. Owner's request for next available. They transferred away. They said it was too far down off the roadway. Regular wrecker. We'll need out here to get it.
1: All right. Off road is it?
0: About 60 feet down over the grass embankment. Doesn't appear to be any damage, just needs to pull down.
1: Okay.
0: Brake for the OL attached.
1: Good.
0: Sam 001519. Sam 001519.
1: Okay.

0: Zimmerman's is en route from MacArthur. 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But...
1: Okay.

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0: Signal 2, 866.
1: Yeah.

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0: 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I have to wait till they get it up out there.
1: Yeah, it's all good. If it doesn't, we'll just cancel it right. You want me to clear you from the street? Okay, I got you.

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1: 244.
0: 215, 46. That's Jackson.
1: Okay,

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0: Breach to security.
1: Go ahead.
0: Okay, this was actually in the parking garage. We got back in touch with the person. They were level one trying to go up to level two, but he just got off. The door opened. So he is out, but it was...

0: Breach to security.
1: Go ahead.
0: Okay, this was actually in the parking garage. We got back in touch with the person. They were level one trying to go up to level two, but he just got off. The door opened. So he is out, but it was going from one to two in the parking garage.
1: You're clear. Thank you.
0: No, I'm going to notify maintenance again.
1: 10-4.

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0: I'm 2SB 1770, Roxy Academy.
1: Okay.

Medic 3, respond to 60 Mariana Road. 60 Mariana Road, Hopewell Grove. 68-year-old male had a recent arm surgery. It is now swollen and steeping. Time out 7:34.

0: a patient escort wayfinding from the MOB to second floor AOSI.
1: Escort from second floor MOB, or from MOB to second floor AOSI.

0: Nothing very far.
1: No damage, no H1 needed. All vehicles 45.
0: Correct.
1: Do you have anything pending?
0: No, I don't think.

I got a hit skip now. It's going to be in the area of 34024 US 50, County 71. 34024 US 50. Black Kia Soul, half in the grass. The other vehicle stopped and then left.

Yeah, subject in the black Kia Soul sounds like it's the victim. She's going to stand by there just right before you get to that address. I guess. About my office 34, go ahead.

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1: All right.

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0: 1735 Jackson. Negative on the OH1. 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Very minor damage.
1: Okay.

1900 fire, 1900 fire, 23701, Sarah 327, 23701, Sarah 327, for a garage on fire, 929. Seventy-seven. 23701, stay route 327. 23701, stay route 327 for garage on fire.

0: acknowledging what kind of involvement is there? 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
1: It is spreading to the garage. 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
0: You're clear, ma'am. Go ahead and start me Laurelville out of Haakon County. Go ahead and start me Salt Creek Tarleton.
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1: Here, please.

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1: Did you advise the power companies already on scene?
2: That's what they told us when we called to let them know about it.
0: Yeah, we're having trouble locating the address down here.

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1: I'm in the area you're trying to locate. That is 23701, correct?
0: Affirmative. The homeowner is going to go to the edge of the roadway with their vehicle. FD's having trouble locating it as well.
1: Okay.
0: They're going to go out by the end of the driveway. They'll be in a vehicle. They'll flag you down. That's their address they've done.
1: You're clear.

0: 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She might have found Central Powers on scene as well.
1: They already left. They were on scene.
0: Okay. We'll say I saw them back at 23071, State Route 327, sitting in the driveway with lights on.

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1: You can cancel all units, power company on the scene says there is no fire at 23071, no fire.
0: You're clear. Ada, that it's back a long, about 1,000 foot driveway.
1: Okay, yep, that's where I saw the South Central Power truck. I'll be flipping around here and heading back.
0: Sorry. She advised that the power company did cut the power. There's no longer smoke showing.
1: Okay. The SD was just ahead of me. 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
1: Palm 87 Ross, break.
2: Good.
1: Let the FD know there's a South Central boom truck sitting right at the driveway. It's going to be on the left-hand side before they start back up the hill towards Adelphi on 327.
2: Copy.
3: So not 23701, right?
2: Hey, Verm, I have a deputy on scene.
3: You're clear. Laurelville's already been on scene. I'm going to go back just to get a report.
2: Okay.

0: If you copy, I just dropped you a bunch of metal in, like, gutter parts laying on the road, 20 foot northbound there, crossroad.
1: Right, there's a small piece I'm flipping around for it right now.
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1: You're clear, gentlemen.

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0: 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I have a Melissa from Adena Medical Records requesting to speak with you.
1: Okay, give me a second here to get a service. I'm going to go over.

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1: Okay, 104 to 11. I think you're closer to this. It's a tire. It's a whole tire laying in the middle of US 35 eastbound, down around 50.
0: Yeah.

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I sent contact with a female, possibly of Monina Dulaney for Jackson PD. There's more in the past.

0: 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I'm going to be out at 95 Pritchard Lane on a follow-up.
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0: Unit 6, you're returning them back to Brittany Hughes, Jill and Molly. 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

0: Do it.
1: Jackson, I'll be out at LCS. Which wrecker service was coming here?
0: I think it's Breeze.
1: Okay, there you are.

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1: If you would, just make a note that the trailer was released for Brady Towing on HP60 and break for the number.
0: Yep, go ahead.
1: Sam 425 892. 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

0: 19362.
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1: Ma'am, I had negative contact here, but I did leave a door hanger with all the information for them to contact Officer Smith. I'll be back 3-5.
0: You're clear, sir. Thank you.

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1: Blaine Highway 772, go ahead.
2: Allen Avenue, Round Cliff.
0: Allen Avenue.
2: I'll get that. 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
0: You're clear, thank you.
1: Nice. You go ahead and confirm that for me. 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
2: Here, Glenn.

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0: 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Just let me know when you're en route with him, and I'll call him back and let him know.
1: 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Thank you.

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0: .308 South Maple Street, Bainbridge. I phoned Donna Parker. She comes into dialysis this Thursday. The physician is concerned that she needs to be transported to the hospital.
1: Anyway.
0: Here,

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1: Here,

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1: Good.
0: Yeah, the security officer, you know, a follow up.
1: Here.

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0: 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Create an incident.
1: Yep.

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1: Sorry, Sue. What's so complicated about that vehicle?
0: Well,

0: 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I'll call you here in a second.
1: Down at patrol, he just needs 11.
0: Okay.

93, over 32, Frank Edward Edwards, 6346. 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

50, it's an IFR. Yeah, I'll give you the wrong tag, similar. To 24, 626 and I am.

1200 Squad, 3168 South Bridge Street, 3168 South Bridge Street, Unit 17, 76 female, low blood pressure, 1324.

1600 fire, 1600 fire, 4936 Owl Creek, 4936 Owl Creek Road, residential fire alarm showing smoke detector, 1341. Fire, 4936 Owl Creek Road, residential fire alarm showing smoke detector, 1342.

0: 1200 fire, 1200 fire, 4936 Owl Creek, 4936 Owl Creek, residential fire alarm showing smoke detector, 1346.
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1: Here,

0: 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The flame was smoke. 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
1: Do you need us to continue?
0: I'm checking with the homeowner right now.

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1: Yes.
0: Is all secure? 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
1: Here, clear.

0: Roger. Yes, sir. We're still around. 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
1: That's negative. I just checked with the homeowners and it's a false alarm.
0: Message received. Break 1202 Ross will be in service attorney.
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0: Samuel Munger out of Chillicothe on a 2021 Mitsubishi Black in color. It's expired. 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
1: 3056 Spears Run Road. 3056 Spears Run Road. 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And somebody broke into their storage unit that holds their equipment. They're unknown what was taken at this time.

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Rescue 1, Rescue 1. It's about a 190 North Sugar, 190 North Sugar Street. 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
1: 9-1642 Baptist Hill, 1642 Baptist Hill, 1 vehicle in VA, possible injury, 1450. 38. Stand by. It's Robert Frank, 386-941. Robert Frank, 386-941, break. Tom Queen, 145-387. Repeating, Tom Queen, 145-387.
0: First one's coming back to a Richard Trigo, the second valid with no hit, break.
1: Go ahead.
0: Ash, valid, nothing.
1: Here, Clark, thank you.
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2: Go ahead.
0: Captain, we're clear at this time. Do you guys need us to respond down there?
2: Negative.
3: 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We have one vehicle on its roof off the side of the road. We'll be out checking.
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7 7 7 7 7 7 7 7 7 7 7 7 7 7 7 7 7 7 7 7 7 7 7 7 7 7 7 7 7 7 7 7 7 7 7 7 7 7 7 7 7 7 7 7 7 7 7 7 7 7 7 7 7 7 7 7 7 7 7 7 7 7 7 7 7 7 7 7 7 7 7 7 7 7 7 7 7 7 7 7 7 7 7 7 7 7 7 7 7 7 7 7 7 7 7 7 7 7 7 7 7 7 7 7 7 7 7 7 7 7 7 7 7 7 7 7 7 7 7 7 7 7 7 7 7 7 7 7 7 7 7 7 7 7 7 7 7 7 7 7 7 7 7 7 7 7 7 7 7 7 7 7 7 7 7 7 7 7 7 7 7 7 7 7 7 7 7 7 7 7 7 7 7 7 7 7 7 7 7 7 7 7 7 7 7 7 7 7 7
Squadron 7 under squad, you needed at 14 0 2 0 159, 46 0 2 0 159, 2 vehicle NBA with injury, come out 15 0 7.

0: 452.
1: Jackson, can you put me 45? 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
0: Right.

0: Is this on 159 or is this out of business?
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3: Southbound on 3, right before 3 locks. John Constantine, 6141. John Tom David, 6141. 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

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It's going to be valid ahead.

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0: who's the law enforcement going to take care of this? 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
1: Right, we have a sheriff in house.
0: Okay, copy that.

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1: Okay.
2: Address 41834. Tom Zebra 41 1834.
3: 34, Joker.

0: 1542, Dylan Cummins.
1: Yeah, I'll start.
2: I'm done.
3: Is the post handling, or are you handling this?

0: Right, we're going to move their cars out of the way, or we're going to have a big mess in this parking lot.
1: Copy. Where are you moving it to?
2: In the north parking lot.

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1: 516, go ahead.
0: For the RP, try King William, call 1476.
1: I'm 16, okay.

0: 959, go ahead.
1: I have a vehicle inspection on post, Frank Murphy.
0: Go ahead.
1: Frank David, 47 David, Florida. Frank David, 47 David, Florida.

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1: King Robert Union 2709. King Robert Union 2709, break. Second will be out of Kentucky. Adam 5 Sam 659. Adam 5 Sam 659, break.

0: 1979 correction on that. It's going to be fire 223 of 26. Keith Waters, there's no vehicle information listed for the vehicle.
1: Current RO's out with a hitch break.
2: Yes.
1: Okay, comes back to Randall Atkins out of Kentucky on a 2017 Jeep Renegade green in color. Valid no hit.
2: Okay.

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I have a MVT with a back injury. It would be Western Avenue in Delano. Your timeout's 1526.

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0: Rescue 1, Minute 2. 2 car NBC, Western Avenue, Delano. Come on, complain of back injury. 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
1: Three, respond to 11 Suncrest Court, 11 Suncrest Court for residential fire alarm, showing smoke detector activated in the kitchen. Time off is P41.

0: F1, we're clearing this wreck, and we'll be headed to that as well. F1, you're clear.
1: En route, Suncrest.
2: You're clear. 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Just be advised, the alarm company just called back and advised it's a false alarm. 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
1: Go ahead.
0: 3547, negative transport.
1: You're clear.

0: happening at this time. She stated that she doesn't have time to wait around for a deputy.
1: And that's what we call probable cause. I'll still be able to talk to Mr. Metzger if he's needing that.

0: Sorry, repeat that.
1: You want a 10 there on Marietta?
0: No, it'll be fine. You're probably going to give her the same answer dispatch gave her, and then she's going to want a supervisor anyway.
2: Okay.

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1: Sure, okay. 1735.
2: Narrows, Marietta.
1: I got a 31 on the Bridge Before High Street on 35 West Penn.
0: 1542 Jackson. See if the SO can send somebody out there to hold the scene and you can stack me with it.
1: 1542, okay. 1542 negative, they gave it to us.
0: Call them back and see if they're able to send a unit out there. A lot of times they won't say they're available initially.
1: 1542, okay.
0: 15 here and Oscar head that way.

0: Michigan.
1: 35, yes.
0: Okay. Who would you like me to have there?
1: If you want to cover 654, I appreciate it. And if you want to head up to 345, make sure things are going good, I appreciate it.
0: What? 3845?
1: Yes, sir.
0: We're good.
1: Disregard 117, they're good.
0: Copy.
1: Yeah, if you want to hit zone 6, 4, and 5, I appreciate it.
0: One more.

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are all strapped, so. John Lake Adams, 6350. That's over at Ford F-150. We'll be 23 southbound, just past Main Street.

comes back to Thomas Greer off of Mercy Remy Road in MacArthur. He's current on a 2002 Ford Running Color Valentine.

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2: Get a better location, 35 westbound, clear with local poly
1: exit. All OSP could advise me what is, was it was 35 westbound on the bridge right before High Street.
2: Okay, we'll check the sound up.
3: Twelve three direct, just advising we came from the eastbound side and hadn't seen anything on our way.

0: clear. The 29's having issues finding it too. I'm gonna 19 LSP.
1: Okay. 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

0: drive.
1: Yes, ma'am. 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
0: They only advised me of one of the descriptions. 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I just gave OSP a 19 to see if they can get a better location. They're going to contact the original caller and try and get one.
1: Message received.
2: Five eight six Zebra Union Boy.
3: We're all for a few 12 with reason. We also have paid for a few vehicle.
0: Well, that was clear. Our deputy is also trying to locate to help hold the scene. Can you give us a location?
3: It will be 35 eastbound, just past High Street.
0: You're clear. I believe our deputy saw a abandoned vehicle there. Is there people with it?
3: No, it doesn't appear to be. We're out to the city. I'll find out. Give me one second. Call 17, Ross will be out with 1203.
4: Both units are clear. Yes. Was it an older male in a silver sedan? His call advised there was heavy damage.
2: It's just the car. There's nobody with it. And there's no damage to the car.
0: They're going to be out investigating in the 29s on scene.
3: Okay.

0: Heading 42.
1: Yeah.
0: No priority to this vehicle, it's long.
1: Revised.
2: 1542, no history in past months with this vehicle.
1: Okay. It's a match in the description that we were given, but there's nobody here with it, and it's not damaged. I'll send it to 104 to make sure.
0: 1542, okay.
1: Side of the township's checked 35 all the way out to Pleasant Valley, and I came from Eastern Avenue. No sign of any other crashes.
0: 1542, okay.

0: 1785.
1: Can you put me in SB 502?
0: Right, what is?

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1: Make sure that the street wants in. Check. Make sure that you don't want it high street. We're back in service on the balance. Let's say by another.
0: You're clear.

0: telling me 502 doesn't exist.
1: You tried 0502?
0: Mm-hmm.
2: Yeah, that SB number won't come up in there for that.

0: 1542.
1: No sign of any other crashes or anybody walking nearby. B45.
0: Okay.

0: 207 walking towards 104. Gonna be a white male walking, screaming at a blue car that's driving beside of him.
1: Okay, I'm high in Orange, so I'm gonna get turned around if I head that way.

0: 1785, okay.
1: Go ahead, I'm gonna call.
2: Okay, yeah, Wilson PD just got on scene of it.
1: Okay, do they want me to continue or I got it?
2: You can disregard, they're gonna handle.
1: Okay.
3: 1875 Jackson 125.
2: 1875.

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1204 Eastern Avenue, 804 Eastern Avenue, at the homeless shelter for a 79-year-old male, weakness and recurrent falls, tunnel 1625.

0: Processing, go ahead.
1: I believe I got a duplicate into that. I'm getting several of them for that 37.
2: Right, 516, we fixed it.
1: Okay. Great.
0: Processing, go ahead.
1: In the event that you get a call of a Flight 360 crash, disregard on it.
0: Processing, okay.

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1: Check the 427, heads out 23, no sign of 6. I'm going to go check the other end of 207. Close your repair now.
0: 154-2, okay.

0: double check, make sure she's home, and then I need you to send the SO to 272 Atlantis Road, or possible 65.
1: 54, Joe,
2: I got.

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1: Okay, Rick.
0: Go ahead.
1: He's advising that they got into a verbal argument and he got out and she left. If DSO could just verify that there's nothing physical and he's okay to come back to the house and I'll give him a ride back.
0: I'm on public service with Madison. There's nothing physical. And he is okay to come back home.
2: Okay, so I'll be in route there, Rachel beginning.
0: Go ahead.
2: 44468. 44468.
0: Okay.

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1: Good.
0: Now County is requesting, wanting to know if you are going to get a statement from Jeremiah about the 65.
1: Yeah, this is verbal. I'm going to do 65 on.

1800 squad, you need it at 1742 US 23 apartment 2. 1742 US 23 apartment 2. 54-year-old male fell with an injury. Time out 6243.

1742 US 23 apartment 2 1742 US 23 apartment 2 54-year-old male fell with an injury turn off 1646.

0: 900 squad, 900 squad, mutual aid for 1800 at 1742 US 23 apartment 2, 1742 US 23 apartment 2, 54-year-old male fell with a hip injury, 10-0-1648. Nine hundred squad, mutual aid for 1800 at 1742 US 23 apartment 2, 1742 US 23 apartment 2, 54-year-old male fell with a hip injury, 10-0-1648.
1: Well, somebody out of Indiana.
0: 1648.

0: Good. 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
1: I'm never near a phone when you tell me this, dude. Give me just a second.
0: That's the reason why I said when you get a second.
2: Everybody just needs to calm down.

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1: Where's he at?
2: Okay.
0: For northbound Gateway Drive.
1: I'll head out that way.
0: Okay.

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1: Come
0: back 3-3, entry gained.
1: You're clear.

3 minutes 3, need response. 40 North Bridge would be McDonald's. 40 North Bridge, 73-year-old male, vice he cannot walk. He is sitting on a rock out front. Your timeout's 18:27.

Medic 2, need response 496 Caroline Drive. That's 496 Caroline Drive. 84-year-old female suffering with lower back pain, also hip pain, not able to walk. Your timeout is 1855.

Rescue 1, responded 7 Towers, 78 South Walnut Street, responded 7 Towers, 78 South Walnut Street, apartment 410, apartment 410 for an odor investigation, timeout, 1900.

Medic 3, respond to 153 University Drive, apartment 202. 153 University Drive, apartment 202. For an 87-year-old female with severe bleeding from the mouth from a dental procedure, time on 1912.

0: one, go ahead.
1: An FYI, the guy in 408 dumped his moped and it spilled gasoline all over him, and that's what the smell was on the fourth floor.
0: Okay, thank you.

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1: Seventy-seven, and OON is expired.
0: Okay, can you give me descriptors of the MV image?

male, and the VMVM is facial hair, salt and pepper hair, and what would be his left eye is disfigured. Okay.

male and the BMV image, facial hair, salt and pepper hair, and what would be his left eye is disfigured. Okay.

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1: Confirm report.
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2: Right, I'll be on the test here in a minute.
0: Okay.

0: I'm okay.
1: Okay.
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1: Okay.

0: 34.
1: Good.
0: What time are you on duty?
1: 18.
0: Okay,
1: 1868.
0: Good. I got a... looks like a one vehicle crash. Going to be 772 in Roselle Creek. White Jeep appears abandoned in the ditch. About a mile off of 772 on Roselle.
1: Yeah, okay.

0: the 140 update.
1: 111 to 104, we're clear of that. It was nothing.
0: Thank you.

0: 117, when you get a chance, just check the HR hallway areas. I got to go for that active alarm again.
1: Copy. I'll just... I told housekeeping that a little bit ago.
0: That's probably what it is. I just want to make sure doors are locked and secured. If not standing open, I mean...

500 Squad, 500 Squad, you're needed at 1089 Main Street, Clarksburg, 10879 Main Street. 23-year-old male with an infection in his foot, came out 1939.

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0: Yes, ma'am. 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
0: Go ahead.
1: I didn't sign of any 31. It possibly might have been a 37. I passed two white Jeeps going the other direction, but there was no damage or that I could see.
0: Okay, honest.

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1: Train 74 Thornton Sprung Road, 2074 Thornton Sprung Road, for a trespass report. The neighbor behind this address, Bill, is coming onto the property and putting up signs.
0: Okay, just find it to me.
1: Here, Cliff.

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1: I'm okay on it.
0: Okay.
1: The public service for the first ES I gave you, that I got the 690 off of.
0: Good, Eva.
1: 740-771-1138. And break for is 25.

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1100 squad, 1100 squad, mutual for 500. 10879 Main Street, 10879 Main Street, for a 23-year-old male, abduction in his foot, timeout 19.5. Squad, 1100 squad, mutual wait for 500 at 10879 Main Street, 10879 Main Street, 23-year-old male with an infection in his foot, 10 out 1945.

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2: 29 and him just up the road here, Asheville and Cobble. Beginnings 44526. 44526.
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0: Medic 716, in service, returning on refusal.
1: Air clear, break. Can one of your members give dispatch a 19?
0: I reckon so.
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1: Air clear, 2000.